0: A sunshine traffic update.
1: Good morning, family. We've got a crash on Roe Highway southbound after Welshpool Road East in Kenwick. The right lane has been closed by incident response, but police and towing are on site there. Motorists outside their vehicles and traffic very heavy on the approach, so please allow for a safe merge. We also have a breakdown on Reed Highway eastbound after Erindale Road in Hammersley. Vehicles there in the left emergency lane. Incident response on site, but no major delays, so please drive safely. That's the latest from Main Roads.
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0: a Sunshine traffic update.
1: Good morning, family. We've got a crash on Roe Highway southbound after Welshpool Road East in Kenwick. The right lane has been closed by incident response, but police and towing are on site there. Motorists outside their vehicles and traffic very heavy on the approach, so please allow for a safe merge. We also have a breakdown on Reed Highway eastbound after Erindale Road in Hammersley. Vehicles there in the left emergency lane. Incident response on site, but no major delays, so please drive safely. That's the latest from Main Roads.
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1: A Sunshine traffic update.
2: Good morning, family. We've just got that breakdown on Reid Highway eastbound after Erindale Road in Hammersley. The vehicles there in the left emergency lane, but towing services are on site, so plenty of motorists outside their vehicles. No major delays, but please proceed safely there. And some emergency works are taking place on Monaro Road northbound after Camberwell Road in Hammersley. The left lane closed by Watercorp, so please reduce your speed to 40 kilometres an hour and allow for a safe merge. Drive safely. That's the latest from Main Roads.

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0: a Sunshine traffic update.
1: Good morning, family. We've just got that breakdown on Reed Highway eastbound after Erindale Road in Hammersley. The vehicles there in the left emergency lane, but towing services are on site, so plenty of motorists outside their vehicles. No major delays, but please proceed safely there. And some emergency works are taking place on Monaro Road northbound after Camberwell Road in Hammersley. The left lane closed by Watercorp, so please reduce your speed to 40 kilometres an hour and allow for a safe merge. Drive safely. That's the latest from Main Roads.
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0: Looking for a way to put a spark in your marriage? Why not dig out your old wedding photos? 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
1: 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Leaving is bittersweet. 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

0: guilty of cheating on your spouse? I'm Brett Ryan for Focus on the Family Australia. It doesn't take an affair to be unfaithful to your spouse. Today, there's a new kind of cheating going on that involves a love affair with shoes or clubs. More than ever, people are lying to their spouse about how much they spend. In fact, a new survey showed this is the most common form of deceit in marriages, affecting nearly half of all couples. Hiding how much we spend on fashion or golf does more than just leave the bank balance short. It creates a basic lack of trust in the relationship, and every marriage needs trust at its foundation in order to stand. 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
1: Hey, this is Alan Beardmore, and we're going to be asking the question today, what is the gospel? Has anyone ever asked you, what is the gospel? Or have you ever heard a preacher command, you need to believe the gospel? Do you know what the gospel is? Perhaps you would define the gospel as good news. That would be correct. Perhaps you would define the gospel with the well-known ABCs, accept, believe, confess. That would not be correct. So then, what exactly is the gospel? The gospel is the message of good news concerning Jesus Christ. God created the first man and woman as holy human beings who delighted in knowing God and living in communion with Him. However, Adam and Eve sinned by rebelling against God's good commands. As a result, except for Jesus, everyone born into this world enters life as a guilty sinner, cut off from fellowship with their Creator, and condemned to death. But God, being rich in mercy and love toward sinners, sent His eternal Son, Jesus Christ, to take on our human nature, so that as the God-man mediator, He might work salvation for all those whom the Father loved. On behalf of His people, Jesus lived a perfectly righteous life, keeping all of His Father's commands. When He died on the cross, He took on Himself the sins of all of His people in order that He might bear the punishment of God's wrath as their substitute. He also rose from the dead and ascended into heaven, where He now sits as King over heaven and earth. Soon, Christ will come again to earth in order to judge those who wickedly refuse His salvation and to bring those who love Him into His presence forever. The benefits of Christ's work are given as a free gift to all who come to Christ Himself by faith, trusting in Him alone for the forgiveness of all of their sins. This faith is itself a gift of God, which He gives freely to all who ask. The gospel is a wonderful message because it tells sinful human beings what God Himself has done in accomplishing salvation for all of His people. The gospel is a wonderful message because it reveals the greatness of God's grace and gives Him all the glory for a person's salvation. The gospel is a wonderful message because it speaks hope to all who experience the guilt, power, and pollution of sin and cannot save themselves. I would like to invite you to come and hear the gospel preached at Emmanuel Reformed Baptist Church. We love the gospel. We enjoy responding to God's greatness in worship and obedience. If you want to praise God for His grace toward sinners, please join us in thanking God for the good news about Jesus Christ. My name is Pastor Alan Beardmore from Emmanuel Reformed Baptist Church. Feel free to visit us on the web at erbcblog.wordpress.com.
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3: 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With more, I'm Gareth Stafford. New polling shows the approval ratings of the Prime Minister

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Step into a new day. To this. Oh, I will sing of the goodness. And everything in between. 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
1: Hello, family. This is your Main Roads traffic update. There is a crash to be aware of. Ocean Reef Road westbound at Edgewater Drive in Edgewater. The right lanes are blocked. Police and towing services are on site. Traffic is heavy on approach. Drive with caution. There are some emergency works. Wanneroo Road northbound after Camberwell Road in Hammersley. The left lane is closed by Watercorp and speed is reduced to 40 kilometres an hour. Please drive safely. That's the latest from Main Roads.
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0: in the night. He'll return for his bride. Even so, Jesus come, Jesus come, split the sky.
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0: St Kilda says discussions are progressing for a deal to trade Rowan Marshall to Geelong. Saints General Manager of Football Lenny Hayes says they won't be giving him away for nothing.
1: I think top six in our best, six in our best and fairest the last 3 years. But yeah, we respect his wishes. So we've been open to try and work in with Geelong. But again, it has to be a deal that works well for us.
0: The Saints wouldn't confirm if they want a pick, a player or both from the Cats. In the NRL, Knights captain Kalyn Ponga has avoided suspension despite being charged for a careless high tackle in the grand final. He can pay a $1,000 fine with an early guilty plea for the hit on Roosters lock Victor Radley. And in Formula One, Max Verstappen has won a rain-soaked Bahrain Grand Prix held in Malaysia. Kimi Antonelli was second, with Ferrari's Lewis Hamilton taking third spot. Oscar Piastri was on the wrong side of the safety car timings and pit stops, the Australian finishing in sixth. That's the latest news and sport. I'm Gareth Stafford.
2: 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Life Words.
3: 1 John chapter 4, verse 9. This is how God showed his love among us. He sent his one and only Son into the world that we might live through him.
4: 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Wholeheartedly connected.

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1: Hello, family. This is your Main Roads traffic update. That crash has cleared on Ocean Reef Road westbound at Edgewater Drive in Edgewater. Traffic does remain heavy on approach there. There are some emergency works Wanneroo Road northbound after Camberwell Road in Hammersley. The left lane has been closed by Watercorp and traffic is slow on approach. Please drive with caution and allow for a safe merge. Please drive safely. That's the latest from Main Roads.
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4: Hello family, this is your Main Roads traffic update. There are some emergency works ongoing. Wanneroo Road northbound after Camberwell Road in Hammersley. The left lane has been closed by Watercorp and speed is reduced to 40 kilometres an hour. Traffic is slow on approach there. Please allow for a safe merge. And there's also an event on. It's Land Forces Exhibition at Perth Convention and Exhibition Centre. It's from tomorrow until Thursday the 8th of October between 9am and 6pm each day. Please expect delays on Mounts Bay Road and surrounding, especially during peak periods. Please drive safely. That's the latest from Main.

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0: a Sunshine traffic update.
1: Good afternoon, family. There are some emergency works going on Wanneroo Road northbound after Camberwell Road in Hammersley. The left lane is closed by Watercorp and speed has been reduced to 40 kilometres an hour. Traffic is slow on the approach. Please allow for a safe merge. Taking a look at the freeways, the northbound run is slow at Anchortail Road, Mounts Bay Road, Hutton Street to Reed Highway, Ocean Reef Road and Shenton Avenue, and the southbound run busy Hay Street to Mill Point Road and further down at Russell Road. There's no delays on the Graham Farmer Freeway and the Northbridge Tunnel is moving well in both directions. Drive safely, and that's the latest from Main Roads.
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0: a Sunshine traffic update.
1: Good afternoon, family. There are some emergency works going on Wanneroo Road northbound after Camberwell Road in Hammersley. The left lane is closed by Watercorp and speed has been reduced to 40 kilometres an hour. Traffic is slow on the approach. Please allow for a safe merge. Taking a look at the freeways, the northbound run is slow at Anchortail Road, Mounts Bay Road, Hudden Street to Reed Highway, Ocean Reef Road and Shenton Avenue, and the southbound run busy Hay Street to Millpoint Road and further down at Russell Road. There's no delays on the Graham Farmer Freeway and the Northbridge Tunnel is moving well in both directions. Drive safely, and that's the latest from Main Roads.
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3: In this bulletin, the Newcastle Mayor calls for calm, new police officers on the beat in Queensland, and water upgrades for regional WA. With more, I'm Gareth Stafford. The Newcastle Mayor is adding his voice to calls for calm as the community reels from the tragic crash at a Knights fan gathering before the grand final. A 5-year-old girl is among those seriously injured and an 18-year-old pea plater has been charged. Mayor Gavin Morris says people need to respect the legal process.
4: It's really hard not to speak up, and I'd love to say things, but I cannot because justice now and the courts need to run their course, and it's a police matter.
3: 6 of the crash victims have now been released from hospital. Queensland's policing frontline will be bolstered by the addition of 35 new officers. The newest members are being deployed across the state from Mount Isa down to Brisbane. More than 2,000 police have now been sworn in since the Chris Foley government came to office. $500 million upgrades to WA's longest water pipeline are underway. The project involves replacing more than 44 kilometres of pipes, securing water for more than 100,000 people living in the goldfields and the wheat belt. Member for Kalgoorlie, Ali Kent, says there'll be a 10% increase in the pipeline's capacity.
5: This will secure our resources industry and provide residents with the water that they need, probably for the next century.
3: There's been a 16% increase in water demand in the goldfields over the past 5 years. New data reveals the dire state of Victoria's hospitals, with many of them hundreds of millions of dollars in debt. It's placing unprecedented strain on the system, which is buckling under ambulance ramping and elective surgery waiting times are blowing out. State opposition leader Jess Wilson says Labor has proven it can't manage the budget and has the wrong priorities.
6: When you do see $15 billion go from the big build into the pockets of criminals, when you see $40 billion of cost blowouts on major projects, when you see a government more focused on the SRL where we are today than making sure that we have enough beds in our hospitals, that's the consequences.
3: Monash Health has a forecast deficit of more than $140 million. For sport and in the AFL, St Kilda says discussions are progressing for a deal to trade Rowan Marshall to Geelong. Saints General Manager of Football, Lenny Hayes, says they won't be giving him away for nothing.
7: I think top six in our best and fairest the last 3 years. But, yeah, we respect his wishes. So we've been open to try and work in with Geelong. But, again, it has to be a deal that works well for us.
3: The Saints wouldn't confirm if they want a pick, a player or both from the Cats. In the NRL, Knights captain Kalyn Ponga has avoided suspension despite being charged for a careless high tackle in the grand final. He can pay a $1,000 fine with an early guilty plea for the hit on Roosters lock Victor Radley. And in Formula One, Max Verstappen has won a rain-soaked Bahrain Grand Prix held in Malaysia. Kimi Antonelli was second, with Ferrari's Lewis Hamilton taking third spot. Oscar Piastri was on the wrong side of the safety car timings and pit stops, the Australian finishing in sixth. That's the latest news and sport. I'm Gareth Stafford.
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11: 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Blessed is the one who endures trials, because when he has stood the test, he will receive the crown of life that God has promised to those who love him.
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1: Good afternoon, family. Those emergency works in Hammersley are ongoing. That's heading northbound on Wanneroo Road after Camberwell Road. The left lane has been closed by Watercorp and speed has been reduced to 40 kilometres an hour. Traffic is slow on the approach. Please allow for a safe merge. To the freeways, the northbound run is slow. Anketell Road, Mounts Bay Road, Hudden Street to Reed Highway, Ocean Reef Road and Shenton Avenue, and the southbound run busy Hay Street to Millpoint Road and Russell Road. If you're heading eastbound on the Grey Farmer Freeway, it is slow from Victoria Park Drive to Great Eastern Highway. However, the Northbridge Tunnel is moving well in both directions. Drive safely, and that's the latest from Main Roads. When you get-

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0: a Sunshine traffic update.
1: Good afternoon, family. Those emergency works in Hammersley are ongoing. That's heading northbound on Wanneroo Road after Camberwell Road. The left lane has been closed by Watercorp and speed has been reduced to 40 kilometres an hour. Traffic is slow on the approach. Please allow for a safe merge. To the freeways, the northbound run is slow. Ancatel Road, Mounts Bay Road, Hudden Street to Reed Highway, Ocean Reef Road and Shenton Avenue. And the southbound run busy Hay Street to Mill Point Road and Russell Road. If you're heading eastbound on the Grey Farmer Freeway, it is slow from Victoria Park Drive to Great Eastern Highway. However, the Northbridge Tunnel is moving well in both directions. Drive safely, and that's the latest from Main Roads. Whoa.

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1: Hello, family. This is your Main Roads traffic update. There is a crash to be aware of. Albany Highway northbound at Mains Street in Gosnells. The right lane is blocked and traffic is busy on approach. Please allow for a safe merge. There's also some emergency works. Wanneroo Road northbound after Camberwell Road in Hammersley. The left lane has been closed by Watercorp and speed is reduced to 40 kilometres an hour. Traffic is slow on approach there. And also a reminder, it is Land Forces Exhibition at Perth Convention and Exhibition Centre tomorrow until Thursday, the 8th of October, between 9 a.m. and 6 p.m. each day. Please drive safely. That's the latest from Main Roads.

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0: a Sunshine traffic update.
1: Hello, family. This is your Main Roads traffic update. There is a crash to be aware of. Albany Highway northbound at Mains Street in Gosnells. The right lane is blocked and traffic is busy on approach. Please allow for a safe merge. There's also some emergency works. Wanneroo Road northbound after Camberwell Road in Hammersley. The left lane has been closed by Watercorp and speed is reduced to 40 kilometres an hour. Traffic is slow on approach there. And also a reminder, it is Land Forces Exhibition at Perth Convention and Exhibition Centre tomorrow until Thursday, the 8th of October, between 9 a.m. and 6 p.m. each day. Please drive safely. That's the latest from Main Roads.
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3: In this bulletin, storms coming to Queensland, Melbourne airport users warned about Uber scams and WA beaches to remain closed. With the latest news, I'm Gareth Stafford. The campaign for a road user charge to replace the fuel levy has been reignited amid surging petrol prices and a rise in EV ownership. Data from the latest budget update shows income from the petrol excise was $100 million less than forecast amid changing habits. Shadow Treasurer Tim Wilson says ultimately the question is how to spend the money once a road user charge is introduced.
4: The big debate really at a government level is what does that money then go to? People like me think it should go towards roads, because EVs are nearly double the weight and they have just as

0: won't impact firefighters who continue to battle a number of bushfires in the Lockyer Valley north of Toowoomba. Crews have spent today strengthening containment lines in the Murphy's Creek area with the support of a waterbombing aircraft. Melbourne Airport is stepping up a crackdown on Uber drivers trying to rip off passengers. A passenger claims a driver locked her in his car this morning. Airport CEO Laurie Argus says that behaviour won't be tolerated.
1: To get locked in a vehicle against your will is completely unacceptable. So we've escalated that within Uber. We've said you absolutely have to get this resolved.
0: The passenger was only released by the driver when she called 000. Perth beaches from South City Beach to Floria will remain closed due to high bacterial levels from a now-removed whale carcass. The town of Cambridge says water samples collected on Friday showed high levels of E. coli. Fast food chain Guzman & Gomez is under fire, with pork processors claiming it's ditched Australian pork for Danish meat that's $1.50 a kilo cheaper. David Wright from the Farmers Federation says customers wouldn't know the difference and wants clearer country of origin labelling across all food.
2: It's not just us pig farmers, it's also the beef guys, it's the sheep guys, it's the dairy guys, the horticultural guys. It's right across agriculture in Victoria. I actually think this is a win-win for government and consumer, and it comes across as an absolute no-brainer.
0: Pork Australia research shows two-thirds of consumers would pay up to 10% more to support the Australian industry. To sport, and in the NRL, the Sydney Roosters have met with thousands of fans at the SCG to help celebrate their 16th NRL Premiership. James Tedesco made special mention of Daly Cherry Evans for his crucial field goal in their 19-18 win over the Knights last night.
3: Yeah, we were screaming. To be honest, a lucky chance to kick that field goal 10 minutes to go. And we just had to defend our heart. Yeah, chance!
0: Meantime, Knights skipper Kalyn Ponga is free to represent the Kiwis at the upcoming Rugby League World Cup after avoiding suspension for a high tackle in the grand final. That's the latest news and sport. I'm Gareth Stafford.
4: That was the Sunshine Sport Update. Life Words.
5: 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Dear friends, since God so loved us, we also ought to love one another.
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2: 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Hi, I'm Kate Ryan for Focus on the Family Australia. In Matthew 7, Jesus reminds us to look at the plank in our own eye before we point out the speck in someone else's. 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
1: Today I want to talk about having a healthy heart. The expression is true that often the pebble in your shoe in the long run will do more damage to you than the boulder in your path. All of us face obstacles in life, and often that seems like the be-all and end-all, but the internal issues can get neglected and often ignored because of the seemingly obvious boulders that exist in all our path, the event, the circumstance, the financial hardship, the tension in your relationship. And yet the scripture teaches us to guard our heart. And when we say guard our heart, the word guard is not to put a soldier in front of it and sort of keep everybody out. That's an isolated heart, not a guarded heart. Guard your heart literally means to garden or to tend your heart. And I think the responsibility we all have to make everything healthy in our lives is to ensure our hearts are healthy by gardening them, tending them, looking at it as soil and making sure the weeds and the thorns aren't growing to choke the life and the fruit. There's a story in the scripture where a tree wasn't doing well and the master was about to cut it down, and the servant intervened and said, "Can you give me another chance? Give me one more year and I'll cut around it and I'll redig the soil. And if I can do it and it works, wonderful." The thing that I get out of that story is that it's not the tree that needs changing, it's the soil that needs changing. If you're finding any area in your life a struggle, maybe barrenness in an area, rather than just changing the external, check the internal. Is there health in your heart? Because often those things which are more subtle become the thing that actually chokes the life out of what God is trying to do in your own journey. There's so much agricultural references in the scripture because that was the language of the day. It was often the profession of the day. In another context in the book of Mark, Jesus tells a story about how a man sows a seed and he goes to sleep and he wakes up and he's amazed that the tree has come out of this thing, which shows us that the miracle of growth is God's responsibility, but the conditions of growth is our responsibility. It's a good opportunity to take stock and all of us to check, where's our heart at? Is it healthy? Are there things that are affecting it that ultimately, even though not external, seemingly internal, in the long run, like the pebble in your shoe, will ultimately do more damage? It's our prayer and our hope that everyone would sort out heart issues, because at the end of the day, out of our heart come the issues of life.
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1: Hi, my name is Lakers Kumaya of the Men After God's Heart. Psychiatrist M. Scott Peck opened his best-selling book, The Road Less Traveled, with the words, "Life is difficult." He went on to say, "Most do not fully see this truth that life is difficult. Instead, they moan more or less incessantly about the enormity of their problems, their burdens, and their difficulties as if life were generally easy, as if life should be easy. Because we want to believe life should be easy, we sometimes assume anything that's difficult must be impossible. When success eludes us, be it in our personal life, relationships, finances, health, career, or ministry, we are tempted to throw in the towel and assume it's unattainable." Jesus Christ, addressing his disciples about the challenges that will soon face them, hinted in John chapter 16, verse 33, "I have told you these things so that in me you may have peace. In this world you will have trouble, but take heart, I have overcome the world." More than you can ever imagine, it is the will of Christ that you should have peace within, whatever your troubles may be without. The ground of that encouragement is that he has overcome the world. He is not about to, he already has. Sometimes you face difficulties not because you are doing something wrong, but because you are doing something right. It is imperative you understand that while you are still on the road of difficulty much traveled, you are a step closer to your overcome destination. Remember, you are not doing life by yourself. You have access to the help of the Spirit of God. Whatever difficulty you are currently experiencing, Christ overcame it on the cross. Therefore, it is a conquered enemy. By faith and patience, continue to pursue your victory and declare, "I am more than a conqueror through him that loved me and gave his life for me." If you enjoy this message and want to become bold and courageous, head to the Men After God's Heart website at www.themag.com.au.
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2: Hello, once again, it's a great privilege, you know, to share the Word of God with you. But I want to talk to you about your identity in Christ. Remember, I'm sure you heard that we are the seed of Abraham. And if you are the seed, then I'll put this proposition to you, two things. One is, you are eligible and entitled to partake in the blessings of Abraham. On the other hand, you are expected to behave the same way Abraham behaved in God. So let me just go through one of the things that's very important. Is we must know without a shadow of doubt that we are the seed of Abraham. So Galatians 3:29 tells me that we are the seed of Abraham in Christ Jesus. Let me explain to you this way. You know, in Genesis 12, when God spoke to Abraham, gave him tremendous promises. He said, in thee shall all nations will be blessed. Whoever bless you will be blessed. Whoever curses you will be cursed. I'm sure when you have time, you can read that. But now, it's amazing, when the promise was made to Abraham, Abraham realizes the promise was not only given to him, but his seed. Because if you read Galatians 3:16, it says, the promise was made to Abraham and a seed, not seeds, just one seed. And that seed is Christ Jesus. And so the Christ would come through the loins of Abraham. Now, Jesus came through Abraham, and then we see that he walked on the face of the earth, he paid for our sin, died on the cross, and his words were, if you come to me, you will have eternal life. So when we received Jesus, not only we were forgiven and pardoned, but we received eternal life, and we now are in Christ Jesus. So I want you to visualize this. When God promised that tremendous blessing to Abraham, Christ was in the bosom of Abraham. So if you are in Christ, when God spoke to Abraham, God not only spoke to Abraham and Christ, he spoke to you all those blessings that he spoke to Abraham. Because why? We were in Christ and Christ was in the bosom of Abraham. So therefore, every promise that was given to Abraham is yours and mine. We are blessed in Christ Jesus. Now, also it says Abraham had tremendous faith. And so we ought to have, just like Abraham, we must have faith. So you must say, where did Abraham get faith? Strong faith. Because Romans 4, when you read from 18 to 21, verse 20 says, he had strong faith. How did he get this faith from? And so he got it from Galatians 3:8-9 says, the gospel was preached to him first. And so we get our faith from the word of God. Romans 10:17 says, faith cometh by hearing, and hearing the word of God. Let me put it this way to you. When we hear God talk, faith is born in our hearts. So I want to encourage you today, not only we are blessed with the blessing of Abraham, but also let us be like Abraham. Let us be strong in faith through his word. So don't forget to study the word and read the word, because word of God is none other than Jesus Christ. He's the living word. Until we meet again, remember, God loves you and so do I.
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1: A Sunshine Traffic Update.
2: Good morning, family. We've got a couple of breakdowns to report this morning. The first one on the Mitchell Freeway northbound at Stevenson Avenue in Innaloo. The left lane there closed by instant response, but no major traffic delays, so please proceed with caution. There's also a breakdown on the Kwinana Freeway southbound after Russell Road in Auburn Grove. The left lane there is blocked and traffic quite heavy on the approach, so please proceed with caution. Drive safely. That's the latest from Main Roads.
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2: A Sunshine Traffic Update.
3: Good morning, family. We've got a breakdown on the Cronulla Freeway southbound after Russell Road in Auburn Grove. The left lane there is blocked and traffic quite heavy on the approach, so please proceed with caution there. Some congestion on the Mitchell and Cronulla Freeway headed southbound. It's busy Whitfords Avenue to Warwick Road and heavy Belia Drive to Russell Road. The northbound run to slow Mortimer Road to Anchortel Road. Drive safely. That's the latest from Main Roads.
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1: Good morning, family. We've got a breakdown on the Cronulla Freeway southbound after Russell Road in Auburn Grove. The left lane there is blocked and traffic quite heavy on the approach, so please proceed with caution there. Some congestion on the Mitchell and Cronulla Freeway headed southbound. It's busy Whitfords Avenue to Warwick Road and heavy Belia Drive to Russell Road. The northbound run to slow Mortimer Road to Anchortail Road. Drive safely. That's the latest from Main Roads.
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3: The

0: a sunshine traffic update.
1: 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And if you want the latest traffic updates, just pop over to mainroads.wa.gov.au. 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
1: Good morning, family. We've got a crash on the Kwinana Freeway northbound at South Street in Bateman. The right lane there is blocked. The towing services on site and traffic very busy on the approach, so please allow for a safe merge there. Some congestion on the Mitchell Freeway southbound. It's busy Whitfords Avenue to Reed Highway, the northbound on Slow Thomas Road to Rowley Road and South Street through to Leach Highway. Drive safely. That's the latest from Main Roads.
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1: A Sunshine Traffic Update.
2: Good morning, family. We've just got that crash on a Stirling Highway headed southbound before Tideman Road in North Fremantle. The left lane there is blocked and motorists outside the vehicle, so traffic quite busy on the approach, and please proceed with caution. Some congestion on the Mitchell Freeway southbound. It's busy Whitfords Avenue to Reid Highway. The northbound on just slow Thomas Road to Rowley Road and Farrington Road through to South Street. Otherwise, drive safely. That's the latest from Main Roads.

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0: a Sunshine traffic update.
1: Good morning, family. We've just got that crash on a Stirling Highway headed southbound before Tideman Road in North Fremantle. The left lane there is blocked and motorists outside the vehicle, so traffic quite busy on the approach, and please proceed with caution. Some congestion on the Mitchell Freeway southbound. It's busy Whitfords Avenue to Reid Highway. The northbound under slow Thomas Road to Rowley Road and Farrington Road through to South Street. Otherwise, drive safely. That's the latest from Main Roads.
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